We are all in the same system that's exploiting us, that is taking advantage of everybody. Yeah. Now that's the whole story. You have those working with the system getting fucked by the system. You see, it's dumb, it's dumb, it's dumb, dumb. We all remain in the same system sold to us for generations, since the Western society became the imperial power.